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1: Dear future me, I hope you remember the moment when you promised to take better care of yourself. Not because you had to, but because you finally understood you deserved it. 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
4: 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That's

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Hey, Rick Ross is bringing his Port of Miami 20th Anniversary Black Tie Orchestra experience to Dr. Phillips. Want to go? It's happening July 24th, and I got all the details. Stay tapped in. It's me, Niecy D, and I got more details inside the Niecy D dish on the way. Love it.

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Hey, yeah, yeah. 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

difficulties with it. 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New Edition member Bobby Brown just did something in honor of 35 years of his song, Don't Be Cruel. Ironically, he shared something I thought was wild but typical of Bobby. The T next on Star 94.5, Orlando's